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1: 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Got a male slumped, a silver SUV parked right in front of the store. Just exited about an hour ago.

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1: Hey, right, 10-4, complaining to the front desk. It happens earlier in the afternoon in the North Pole. He's got follow-up.

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0: I'm going to update the card when I get there. I'm going to approve by a sergeant. 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
1: Civil?
0: Clinton Street, West Seneca.
1: I cut you off, but I think the address on the card, 4663.
0: Civil.
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0: Clear up landlord tenants to see 33 Idlebrook between Kennedy and East Dead End. He says he got an illegal eviction notice and faxed his voicemail threatening to kick him out. Tried to advise him that it was civil and to try to handle it in court, but he insisted.

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0: On my way to that other thing, you put me on location at Walnut.
1: Alright, that's four. White female, baseball cap, jean jacket, brown and black coat, jeans, yelling, screaming, according to staff. They were never trespassed.
0: Cars been updated. LB 22. I was covered by 8.

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0: copy, man.
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0: Yeah, the name she gave me, Tom, Robert, Edward, Victor, Robert, Adam, Nora, Charles, X-ray. Versus Kristen, King, Robert, Ida, Sam, Tom, Edward, Laura. She didn't give me the date of birth, which you know.
1: Seven,

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0: Yeah, we'll talk to him.
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0: Alright, you can remove that plate I gave you when I first pulled in. It wasn't involved. She's finally leaving. She was advised she's no longer welcome back here, and she's taking her business elsewhere. Covered by 11 and 42. And 11's covering me on Idle Brook.
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1: I'm going to clear from this traffic stop. I'll take it.
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1: 43, how's there?
0: 10-4-43. Cars for Garden Village, be advised. The complaint is inside one of the buildings. She's just watching out the window. She's all the way at the end of the street.
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1: Southline EMS, pedestrian struck. 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In front of 155 Garden Village. 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

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Clear one. If you could have a ambulance meet us out at 44 Williamstown to evaluate this man for his request. What's the nature? Feeling dizzy.

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1: Affirmative. Can you head to 2284 Genesee Street? There's a mound of mass pacing back and forth in front of the business there. It's going to be north and east on an Alpine. I'll send you a cover as soon as the mound clears.
0: 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I'll be clearing in a second. I'll cover him.
1: 10-4.
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1: 17.
0: I'll let you have a PR file for this. You can close that Alpine's GOA. And what's the business on Genesee?
1: It's not showing up as one. Let me do some research here.
0: 10-4. What about the cross streets?
1: The cross streets were north side between East Bend and Alpine.
0: For him in the area.
1: Send 4. Looks like that corner business, whatever that is now, in the corner of East End.

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1: 7-4. Cleveland Joe's Quick Mart. An employee's boyfriend was there. She didn't want him there. He was left seen walking on Cleveland's Hispanic male beard jacket with flames on it. He was bothering customers outside.
0: 10-4.

0: 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Danielle's refusing to get in the car with her father.
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Everybody's going to be clear here. We're going to be 22 to work on a DIR and a 104. That female, we advised her to stick around and give her some paperwork, but she took off. So we'll be 22. Tour by everybody.

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0: 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She had a complaint at 89 Whitney Place. They said she's having a mental breakdown. We got a couple of calls on it, all with conflicting information, but we spoke to the person that was calling about.
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0: 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Looks like the ambulance left and they must have signed off with them. Any idea what room number they would have been in, or if you give them a call back?
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0: Dick Road northbound from Wegmans. The e-bike driving recklessly in the middle of the road with no lights on.
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0: You pressed request for EMS. You have a 24-year-old female with difficulty breathing in room 222, the inn at Buffalo Airport, 4630 Tennessee Street.
1: There's a person over here at the inn having an asthma attack. Should get an ambulance this way.
2: 10-4, fire's on the way.
0: You have a 24-year-old female with difficulty breathing in room 222 at the inn, Buffalo Airport, 4630 Genesee Street. Her timeout is 22:05, 212 on fire.

0: for 28 Wynwood, apartment A, isn't Adam? Female is outside screaming and yelling. She rides in a black Malibu.
1: 10-4. He's gonna reroute cover.
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0: subreddit. There's an incident last night in Buffalo. I don't know if they applied for a warrant for it.
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0: Yeah, into the last night at 116 Bates Avenue in the city. Try to get a hold of their station, out where that is. See if they apply for a warrant or anything. He said it was an arrestable offense, but no arrest was made last night.

0: being she wanted for today's incident?
1: Nothing for today, nothing criminal today. Unless Buffalo applied for that warrant yesterday, I don't know what happened. Going to be advising it. Leave him alone at this point. Statement of the gun was concerning.
0: 10-4.
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0: 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They're staying here. Everything was all in order. 10-8 from that one. And for the second, female's going on AMR, I think, to probably sisters. Can close that one out, too. 10-4. And while I'm out this way, I'll clear up the animal complaint quick.
1: 10-4, I'll send 120 Mormon. Greyhound or Civic, is that a dog's in it all day?

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0: This is Colonel Bulldog. Just causing a nuisance here tonight. Plane was advised on orders protection. Call us back if she returns. Requesting a heavy checkpoint, especially for tonight and for about a week going forward. The mail here commutes back and forth between here and his home. Today, 16, 5, 18, or 15.

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1: You, Chris 9 responding. For this address, we do have you entering off of Buell. I believe it's Suite 400.
0: Yeah, we're familiar.
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0: 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You got any keyword information?
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0: 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I'm going to see if I can make my way down to Tyra.
1: Yeah, go ahead.
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There's a trouble in the system, and the burglar alarm.

0: Chief Dog, I fire you, Crest Engine 1. 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
1: 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Complaint is at the front desk. There's a vehicle been parked in the hotel lot for about 3 hours.

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0: Pen of the quality in, 4217 Genesee. Complaining faces a female in the lobby refusing to leave. She was denied a room. It's going to be a short black female. Unknown clothing description, but she's wearing tan Timberland boots.
1: Got it.
0: Ready to go to.

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0: Last name is Adam Thomas Selling, first name is Sharkey. Charles Henry Adam Robert David Edward, 43086.
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0: I can cover up north and take care of the welfare check. 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
1: 10-4, Zoom 10, 576 Dick Road. What's up between North Creek and Christian? There's a female pass out in the driver's seat with the vehicle running. It's going to be a white Ford Focus. King John Michael, 3071. Caller stated that the female is breathing.
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1: 10-4, 278 Curtis in the upper, west side between Ryman and Broadway. Complaint is going to be a roommate. States that the male sub has been banging on the bathroom door the past 3 nights when she's in the shower, saying he's going to come in. Complaint is going to stay in the bathroom for now. We'll give her a call back when you get on location so she can come out to meet you. Be advised that male sub is a 10-100. He hates police and has made threats of suicide by cop before. He may have firearms in the residence as well.
2: 10-4, did she say if she wants us to meet down the street a little bit or is it front time?
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0: is on location. If you want to give the plane a call, let her know. I'll be towards the corner of Broadway.
1: Well, she just got off the phone with her. You can meet her right in front of the house. She'll be coming out soon.
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0: 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The sub called back. Complainant is still refusing to let the sub stay until she gets placed, and now she's refusing to let her use the restroom.
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0: Head of the welfare check, 2 Gearlock Street, in the lower rear apartment, north side between Crocker and Francis. Complainant states it's the apartment by the driveway. Complainant's not on location and would like to remain anonymous. Apparently the sub texted the complainant's daughter and said that he wants to harm himself after they broke up, but the sub did not say how.
1: 10-4. 18's on the cover 4.

0: Unicorn 6.
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0: Head 219 Randolph in the lower, between Walden and Doat. Complaint is last spoke to his brother a few days ago and he wants to report him missing. Unknown where he is, but the sub's refusing to return home.
1: Ten four, I'll leave 8 today.
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0: Radio to 17. 61 Melody Lane, west side between Patio and Harmony. Mother states that her daughter is having an episode and is harming herself. She has access to scissors and has tried to cut herself with them. She could be heard screaming in the background of the phone call. Mom locked herself in her room, but the front door should be open. 10-1. 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
0: Yeah, so you can add RO to the car. He dropped something. He was searching something in the car before he threw away. He was strongly advised. 10-8.
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0: Necker and Williams. 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
0: The Raj is going to be Lincoln Union X-ray 5679. 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She fled from one of us the other day, too.
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2: 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I was able to briefly make contact with him via the phone. 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
0: Male ran out of gas. 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
1: 10-4.
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0: That male was advised, 10-8 are by traffic.

radio to car 3. In the area of 162 Castlewood, north side between Knollwood and Wedgwood, there were two black males. They're both wearing all black. They're checking vehicles. They're going to be last seen towards Borden. It sounds like they did not gain access into any vehicles. Radio to 18.

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0: 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I have another vehicle failing to yield. William and Wagner to Claude, headed out toward Stinson's if anyone's over there.
1: 10-4.
2: Do you lose sight of it?
0: 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Engine going west.
1: Templar.
0: Making a left onto Meadowbrook. I don't know if they realize this is a dead end. Affirm. They're going up on the grass.
1: Or you think any of that way?
2: On the way.
0: Just BTL, 45. Not fair. They're going on the highway. I'm shutting it down.
2: Four copy.
0: On the I-90 going west. 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
2: Hey, radio. I might have a Harlem burning tree. It looks like it might be getting westbound.
1: For Harlem and the 33 getting on westbound.
2: Yeah, it's taking off on me. It's ripping off on high rate speed towards Buffalo.
1: 10-4.
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The Haskell Stoveroff Apartments, 30 Alpine, 101. The east side, between Genesee and Herbert. It's about 2:45.

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0: 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All Knox boxes are returned. 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
0: Over at the airport, 4630 Genesee Street, loud music, apparently from room 419. 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

0: Repeat a car two. Car 2, the Cheektowaga Library, 2580 Harlem. Complaint to former teacher, states that the sub reached out to him and stated that she's in the parking lot and is rubbing alcohol that she wants to drink to kill herself.
1: Copy.
0: And car 18, could you head north to cover?
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0: Hudson 95 Wabash Ave, eastbound between RV Dorinda and Stratman. Complaint is outside in a white Nissan Sentra waiting for you. She wants to tell you about an issue with her mother-in-law.
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0: Flight 18 Tulsa, NOLA 2 Rossler, so that's domestic trouble.
1: Temp 4, 22 South Rossler, west side between Clinton and Griswold. Complaining states her husband is under the influence of drugs and he's walking around the house making threats. The male's possibly on coke.
2: Clear from Wabash as well, head to Roslyn.

0: to incarcerate Rossler. The complainant states that she locked the male out of the house and now she can no longer see him. He's possibly in the hotel parking lot, possibly in a red GMC Sierra or a white pickup truck.
1: Ten four.

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Chicago, Pine Hill 9. 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

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It's going to be a red Chevy Equinox. And we do have a warning for that female that she's a 10-100 and there's aggressive dog on location. 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
1: Number.

Doyle EMS for an 80-year-old female, difficulty breathing, 67 Milsom Avenue, east side between Columbus and Wojcik. Repeating the Doyle EMS for an 80-year-old female, difficulty breathing, 67 Milsom Avenue, east side between Columbus and Wojcik, timeout 7-11.

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0: 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Yeah, insurance company needs to get into the impound lot. 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

0: 10-4. We'll give them a call back, see where they move to.
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0: 10-4.
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1: Need the Erie County Water Authority worker at Pennock and Alpine for the found drone.
0: 10-4.

I'll be requesting a message of an 85-year-old female who's unresponsive with shallow breathing at Elderwood 225 Bennett Road, room 133. I'll be requesting a message of an 85-year-old female unresponsive with shallow breathing at Elderwood Chicago 225 Bennett Road, South Edgewood Homewood and Center. Your timeout is 10:18 hours.

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0: Any luck on the callback?
4: No, he didn't answer. We'll try him again though.

I'll be requested for EMS. We have an 85-year-old female unresponsive, shallow breathing. Elderwood at Chickawaga, 225 Bennett Road. Your second timeout is 10:21 hours.

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1: Good.
0: He described that he's over by the fuel island. We told him to get out of his car and kind of try to flag you down that you're in the same area.
1: Alright, yeah, I just drove by the fuel island, so no one was really waving me down.

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1: All right, 10-4.
0: Rescue 9-3, I'm on location. Investigating.
2: 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Is there any Bellevue unit on the air?

0: 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You got a one-story commercial structure. Nothing showing. Be investigating.
1: That's fair. Nothing showing.
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0: Hospital, Mutual Aid 2, Bellevue, request for EMS to have an 85-year-old female unresponsive shallow breathing at Elderwood and Chickamauga, 225 Bennett Road. Panadol, Mutual Aid 2, Bellevue. We have a unresponsive 85-year-old female with shallow breathing. She can be in room 133 at Elderwood, Chickamauga, 225 Bennett Road. Your timeout is 10:25 hours.
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1: 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The alarm company's on scene already. We'll be picking up.
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0: Well, 292 responding.

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2: 429 George Urban Boulevard. 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At 429 George Urban Boulevard, south side between Andres and Mildred. 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
0: Very minor damage to the passenger vehicle, none to the truck. Crash report is going to be filed, and both have been claimed. Lieutenant, and head to Rio Plaza.
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0: Follow request for your mask. Give a 73-year-old female. This fellow has a leg injury. 36 Main Street, West 17 William, at the end of the street. Repeat a phone request for EMS. Give a 73-year-old female. Fell on the floor, has a leg injury. 36 Main Street, West 17 William, at the end of the street. Time out is 11:03 hours.
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0: 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We got some video footage of a chair that was propped up at 19 last night. Someone climbed through the window there. Not sure if it's a burglary or someone was locked out. I guess just see a complaint first, check out the footage. 10-4. Rear 17. Take a ride with 18, I'm not sure we're going to have to clear 23 or if we're going to make contact there.
1: 10-4.

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King Lincoln Robert 6041. He's driving around. Looks like he caught a flat. I'm gonna see if he's all set. 10-4.

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0: 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On the south side, we'll be checking on a female by the bus stop. She was looked like she was sleeping.
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They have one of our stolen vehicles there. It's unoccupied. 10-4.

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1: 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Do you want us to call Enterprise? 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

0: 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Tower one. All right, I spoke to that sub over the phone. He says that his son is home, he's sleeping. They're completely fine. He has no idea why his friend would say any of this stuff. And that there was a misunderstanding because the car is missing, but he doesn't want to report it stolen. Be 10-8, covered by 5.
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1: 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It took a minute, so Enterprise is going to be sending a tow.
0: 10-4, thank you.

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2: 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We're going to head to 34, number 2 next.

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0: Across from Jim's on Walden. Yeah, the truck and trailer. Looks like we're going to pull into that side entrance to the mall next to the M Hotel. I believe it is Charlie Henry 24658.
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0: 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I'll be in the M Hotel lot toward the back for a level one.
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0: 17, a welfare check at 13 Pinewood Terrace. It's on the south side between Pine Ridge and Victoria. Complainant's a daughter, says she hasn't heard from her mom since 8 o'clock this morning, and it's unlike her.
1: Double.

Southland investigating smoke detector activated, 77 Jessica Lane. Repeat on Southland investigating smoke detector activated, 77 Jessica Lane, Southside between Transit and North Prince, about 13:15 hours.

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0: 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That's clear. 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

0: 372, right?
1: 372, go ahead.
0: Just a couple plates when you're ready, please.
1: I'm ready.
0: First one, Henry Edward Nancy, 7129. Second one, King Lincoln Sam, 4028. And then can you just give me the insurance on the GMC, please?

0: The insurance for the GMC is Progressive Max Insurance, and the code is 693.
1: Copy, and who's the arrow on that?
0: Yvonne McLeod. Oh, wait, that's the other one. I was just kidding. The RO for the GMC is a female. First initial S like Sam. Last name is Quesenberry.
1: All right, can I just have a status real quick on license?
0: And she's valid. BDLB like boy.
1: Thank you. They're going to exchange on their own here.
0: 10-4.

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1: 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There's a black male with a black hat and a gray hoodie near the detail shop, causing a disturbance.
0: 10-4.

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0: It's going to be that Devereaux Delph that we've been dealing with. I don't have a date of birth yet, but it's been popping up quite a bit lately. Yeah, last name, David Edward Lincoln King. First name, Devereaux David Edward Victor Robert Ocean. Blackmail.
1: Yes, 923-68, thank you.
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0: 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It's going to be Mary, Charles, Mary, 8469.
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0: Management wanted that male removed from the property and trespass. He's been advised if he comes back, he'll be arrested. 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
0: 3 heads south to the Broadway Motel, 3895 Broadway Street, on the south side between Old Indian and Dick Road. They want a male inside room 4 to be removed from the premise. He's refusing to pay.
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1: 18.
0: 18, see the complainant at 16 Winwood Court, Apartment A, Alpha. The subject there keeps calling and there's a stay away. You'll see in effect.
1: 10-4.

Bellevue Investigative General, fire alarm activated at the Glenwell Center, 2248 Old Union Road, north side between West Attica, town line, and Union. Checking timeout, 1343.

0: Wilde 6, responder.
1: Wilde 6, responding. Alarm company did call back. They said a microwave set it off. It did not cancel.
0: You said they didn't need us?
1: Negative. They still need you. They just said it was set off by a microwave.
0: Okay.
1: Tampa 5.

0: Press 3.
1: Spoke to the hotel manager. He said that the subject took off. He's going west on Broadway right now. Will be wanted if we can locate him. Same clothing description would be a black male, approximately 5'7", 150 pounds.
0: 10-4, that male will be wanted. He was last seen west on Broadway. Black male, 5'7", 150 pounds.

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1: Pilot 2.
0: I think I may have him by 3764 Broadway.
1: Tech 4, car 2 might have him near 3764 Broadway.
2: Fourteenth close, I'll cover.
1: Tech 4, west of Old Indian.
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1: Fire.
0: Yeah, I burned something in the microwave. Maintenance said it unplugged and outside already. Still vented, alarm reset, we're in service.
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0: 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I got mail by name when you're ready.
1: I'm ready, go ahead.
0: Last name, Brown, Thomas, first name, Dino, like the dinosaur. Date of birth. Three, five, 56, correct.
1: 10-4.

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1: 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The complainant there says someone stole his black 2018 Ford F-150 crew cab that was parked near the outdoor living area.
0: 10-4.
1: And complainant will be waiting in that area for you.
0: Copy, thank you.

0: Operator Car 19. On Union and Burn. They had a male in the store that was trespassed. It's a white male, tan clothing, and he was last seen behind the store on foot on Burn.
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0: Our plane here is going to be a Brandon Whitmer. So you can pull him up from the pasture.
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2: 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First name, Robert, Adam, Sam, Ida, King, Victor, Henry, Adam, Ida. Date of birth is 6-23-56.
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0: 19, where are you?
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0: Did you find it, just the date that he was told he can't be here anymore?
1: 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If we have any warning on the name, we're digging back through the history here.
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0: 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If you could just send back a copy of the history and the order of protection, much appreciated.
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I'll be 22 for paperwork. 10-4.

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0: Alright, we're all set up. We're starting our checkpoint.
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1: Got it.

0: massive, a 47-year-old female diabetic problem. 11 Williamstown, apartment number 1. Rapina Doyle, request for EMS, you have a 47-year-old female diabetic issue. Number 11, Williamstown, apartment number 1, CD West driveway, 3rd left, 4th building on the left. Come on, 1512, to Dorgan Park.
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4: We're all set. Can you head up to Walmart to meet 372?
5: 10-4. Sarge, what do you got?
0: Right now, one black male concealing wearing black North Face, a black do rag with a beard.
5: 10-4.
4: Where in the store is he?
0: Just electronics right now. No rush on the car right now.
4: Are you going to be all set with one car?
0: Yeah, I would imagine.
4: 10-4.
0: Five, take your time. No rush. I'll give you any update.
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0: 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You have a black Toyota minivan coming through, white male driver with a peach colored shirt, no seatbelt on.
1: Double.
0: Lincoln Tomboy is the first three of the license plates.
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1: 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Doyle 191 on location.
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1: 72 also, 71.
0: Yep, good, Doyle 72, you're responding.

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0: 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One heavier set, beard also, black hoodie.

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1: Hey, Allie, there was a turnaround coming around the bend right now. Dark blue SUV. Sir. It didn't get super close to us, but yeah, that makes sense. Right in front of a white vehicle.
2: 10-4.
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0: 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They're cashing out right now. 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
1: What side are they cashing out on?
0: Towards general, so towards the east side, George. Five copies.
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0: 372 radio. They do have a blue Dodge Ram with a stove in the back. I just can't get a plate right now.
1: Four. You know what side of the parking lot it's on?
0: East side.
1: Ten 4-17, copy.
0: Yeah, we got it. Josh, you can even pull up right by closer here.
2: 10-4, watch the top out of the car with you.
0: Yeah.
2: By the Walmart.
1: 10-4-5.

Rescue request for EMS. You have a 72-year-old male, difficulty breathing, and right side body pain. Angeles House, 590 Dode Street, apartment 304. Repeating the rescue request for EMS. You have a 72-year-old male, difficulty breathing, and right side body pain. Angeles House, 590 Dode Street, apartment 304. 15:31, Chautauqua Fire.

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1: 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It's going to be a stay away, not a vacate.
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1: 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Sorry about that. We're gonna be clear soon.

0: Rescue Dog or Rescue 2? MR 266, the sisters, we're back in.
1: That's the rescue you're in. 1549, Chitor to Park.
2: Blue Chevy Equinox, New York Bridge, King Tom Boy 7327. Vehicle's been parked in the street for 2 months. It comes back to 76, Jeffrey.
3: Paperwork, two arrests, PR file. Update those two males have both been trespassed from all Walmarts and clubs for 3 years. Start by 17 and 372.

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1: 10-4.
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0: 41 to 44. 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
1: Negative.
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0: Alright, 10-4.

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1: 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He's got a teal shirt on, the driver. There was no shoulder strap observed. 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
1: Affirmative. 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
1: There's a black old Ford Escape, black female driver, dark gray t-shirt, no seatbelt.
0: Affirmative, watching her pull it on right now. 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Black Ford could be Lincoln Frank David 2256. 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
1: 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I had a bumper sticker on the back and a bunch of dents in it as well.
0: Alright, we got it. Is it driver or pest?
2: Ray shirt on, she pulled the seatbelt on as she was approaching the checkpoint.
1: Driver, Jeff.
0: Copy, driver for the escape.

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0: We got another vehicle circumventing at checkpoint. 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
1: 10-4, what's your 20?
0: Yeah, we're stopping right now. Texas Naperville.

0: 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King David George 2479.
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2: 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You have a white Kia, out of state plates, male didn't appear to have a seatbelt on. White male driver, blue shirt.
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1: 10-4, he's negative.
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Southbound request for EMS. You have a 74-year-old male, diabetic issue, not alert, did have a seizure. Number 23, Barbados Drive. Repeated Southbound request for EMS. You have a 74-year-old male, diabetic issue, not alert, had a seizure. Number 23, Barbados Drive, north up between North Sane and East Sherbourne. About 1621, Chief Walker Fire.

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1: Yes, clear, Southland 91.

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0: 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I will be headed to Alaska for the other. 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
1: They have a medic, a supervisor that can come.
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2: 2 kilometers, Southbound 8, responding.

0: 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She had her seatbelt on, but she was on her phone while driving, if you guys want to get her for that.
1: 10-4. So, who'd you see back here with no seatbelt? I'm Field to Getchell.
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0: Sabe.
1: Take the shoplifting that occurred at Family Dollar, 2320 Genesee Street. 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Complainant was last seen looking for him with his drone.
0: Pepper, I'll be all set.

0: Continue to auto rescue, 93. 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
1: Four eight, channel two dispatch. Go ahead. Got a copy of plate and get her to card for VNC infractions for now. It's Mary Edward Boy, 7206. I just pulled up on its toe just yet, we're trying to figure that out.
2: Channel 4,
1: what's 220? I want Galleria Drive, the checkpoint, the cars, the matter for towing purposes were, this is all set, this is all going to be there on it.
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1: 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George William Paul 3224 and 22420 Lincoln Yankee.
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0: 16. Do you mind heading to Super Complaint 64 Vigola? Just getting some hit and run information for a traffic car. Her vehicle was struck.
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0: Be advised, we got a call from Eric Katz in regard to a second shoplifting that's currently in progress. It's going to be a Hispanic male in a wheelchair with one leg currently in the store shoplifting.
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0: 44 of the cars, there's a black Ford pickup truck. The white male driver has no seatbelt on.
1: Copy.

cards for Family Dollar. 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He thinks there's a getaway car somewhere because he always takes off somehow. He has no description of the vehicle and is unsure of where the car is parked. So he's asking that you hang out in the Andrews area.

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0: Sergeant Miller stopped the vehicle a couple days ago or last week sometime. I believe this individual was a passenger. Might be in one of the cars from last week.
1: Let me see what I can find.
2: Four eight at dispatch, Chapman.
0: Five.
2: Well, we're not gonna need a hook for that vehicle, so well, I'll update you on that.
3: Down four. Plate for that vehicle, that if it's the same one, is Michael Edward Foy, 5734 Chevy Equinox, tan, 2012.
1: Yeah, that's the only thing I can find as well. Comes back to 112 Gothy Street in Lower in Buffalo.

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0: Going.
2: Temple 8.
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2: Hi, we request for EMS with a 79-year-old female who's not alert at 131 Luann Drive.

repeating the high view request for EMS with a 79-year-old female who's on alert at 131 Blue Land Drive, east side between Lydia Lane and Crane and Boulevard. Your timeout is 1659. Chicago Fire.

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2: Gabriel, George, Adam, Bravo, Robert, Ida, Edward, Lincoln, first name Juan, John, Union, Adam, Nora, 1029-79. Good luck with that.
0: Location.
1: No license for that one, but Juan Omo Ortiz is the one that the warrant was applied for and the three warrants are listed under.
2: Yeah, I know. But that's what he gave me.
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1: Right.
0: Yeah, it looks like his middle name is going to be Gabriel. Looks like the last name is still going to be Alma Ortiz.
1: Yeah, I'm aware. I just wanted to know that he lied.
0: Ten four.

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Got an old Chevy Traverse here, male driver, baseball cap, not wearing a seatbelt approaching. It's going to be New York plate, Kate Boy David 7132.

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0: 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I'm clear from Family Dollar. 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
1: 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Turn around.
2: 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Inside the parking ramp, right outside of Cheesecake Factory, King Victor Lincoln 2042.
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0: Still be clear. Thank you.

0: Well, that was a Florida to the cars. I'm going to be pulling up. Where do you want my car at? You're coming eastbound. Just pull it up. And get up on the sidewalk off the side. You'll see it. Find a spot. Top 4, I'm coming up west.
1: Alright. Find a spot. Probably better be behind.
0: And forward.
1: Know how to work.
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2: 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She's just concerned they're going to show up, so if we could put a checkpoint in for a week, they have her address. She was advised. It'll be 10-8.

0: 44 to the cars, there's a blue Jeep Wrangler coming up with the top off. There's a child in back seat. I can't see if he had a seatbelt on or not.
1: Southern 9, she's walking. 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
0: Child in the back seat. 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
0: Copy, thanks. If they didn't already, you could pick up the BLS car. 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
1: That's good, Chief.

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0: You're going to have quite sirs, and do you have the RO?
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1: 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Never by a bunch.
2: 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Any updates?
3: 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The call taker just stepped out. 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
0: Alright, there's a change in your ambulance. They picked up the medic unit somewhere else. They had the BLS unit. We contacted County 612 from Broadway.
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1: Good.
0: Red crossover that's coming right around the bend. I think it might have been maybe a Mazda. That was a turnaround.
1: The red Trailblazer turnaround, or the one with the Florida plate?
0: Yeah, it was a few hundred feet away from me. I couldn't tell the plate, but should be up to target now.
1: Yeah, I got it in front of me. Did they not have a seatbelt on or something?
0: They just turned around.
1: Radio, I have it stopped in front of target.
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0: 8 radio. Yeah, we do got a sinkhole here. A little bit bigger than a basketball. Is there a way we can get someone out here to patch this up?
1: Is it immediate?
0: No, not immediate. I mean, I can throw some cones out just so people know.
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1: Copy.

0: It's going to be a blue Chevy pickup, white female driver, no.
1: Model it is, but it's definitely a Saturn. 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

0: For, she's a complainant at 102 Hemingway Road, north side between the Thruway and Beach. They have an issue with a child at 110 yelling and cussing.
1: Careful.
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0: 44 of the cars, there's a black Nissan SUV with out-of-state plates as multiple occupants, and it didn't appear as if any of them had any seatbelts on.
1: Got a red SUV, possibly an Equinox GMC, well, multiple cars now doing a U-turn on you.
0: Yeah, I see it. I'm going to try and stop the one with the out-of-state plates.
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0: 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Number 2 Garden Road, east of Pine Beach and Matthew. 718-17, Detroit.
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0: 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I 23 due to CIDs, both were issued tickets for no seatbelts. I'm clear of that and back on the turn point.
1: Be out on follow-up at 48 Laurel, L-A-U-R-E-L Street in Buffalo. 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
1: 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Lieutenant Vera wanted an advisement to turn himself in, so we'll be doing a PR for sister agency.
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Euclid, request for EMS. A 68-year-old female with a stomach pain and is nauseous at 906 Dick Road. Repeating to Euclid, request for EMS for the 68-year-old female with a stomach pain and is nauseous at 906 Dick Road, west side between West Sobieski and the Kensington exit. Your timeout is 1825. Struggle fire.

0: 44 to the cars. There's a maroon Acura SUV coming up. It's occupied multiple times. Didn't it appear as if any of the backseat passengers had seatbelts on.
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0: cars is parked. It looks like we got her on camera near the volleyball net.
1: Seven's parking at the library. 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
0: She's walking with a black male with a red shirt, black shorts, and another little child. 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
2: 18, there we go. 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What's her name?
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0: The roommate's boyfriend is staying there to leave. He was asked several times and he's refusing. She doesn't feel safe with him there. She only knows him as Jeremy. Be advised, there's hoarding conditions and squalor in the apartment. 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
3: Take another one at Walmart. We have one available. We had a male here that did a bad return. He's currently in the back bathroom of the store. It's going to be a black male, blue hoodie, and a black vest on.
0: Car 7.

0: Okay.
1: 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AMR checked him out, but he's going to be staying home for the night. 10-8, go by 16, and then I can head to Walmart if you need me or take the criminal mischief.
0: We'll cover at Walmart.

0: 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We currently don't have him in custody, just so everybody else is aware. And we're just, like I said, waiting on him to get out of the family bathroom in the back of the store.
1: Time for it.

0: 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I'm going to have him in custody. I'll be walking up to the asset protection office.
1: One in custody, 1848.

0: 16 ready. 16. 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
1: Channel 4, thanks. Looks like somebody did damage to her car last night.
0: 10-4.
2: Lindale, L-Y-N-D-A-L-E, in the town of Tonawanda. We're clear from there.
0: Ten four.

0: fire alarm activations coming from the dry rise or water flow at Xylem, 175 Standard Parkway. Repeating to Doyle, let's get a fire alarm activation coming from the dry riser slash water flow at Xylem, 175 Standard Parkway. He said between Wojcik and the dead end. Time out 1853 to Dakota Park.
1: Chief Walker Doyle, 191 responding.
0: Oh, 191, you're responding.

0: could do that for you.
1: 506-298-893, Joseph Goodman, blackmail.

0: 1000, are you 1065?
1: Yeah, go ahead.
0: Cut one at Buffalo.
1: 10-4.
2: To Walker Doyle 191 on location. There is nothing showing the building has been evacuated.
3: That's clear, Doyle 191 here on location. You got nothing showing the building is evacuated.

0: Walk it to Doyle 191. So upon my 360, there is nothing showing the foreman is suspecting a false alarm. I'll be assuming command.
1: That's correct. So 191, you are establishing command.
2: So 193 responding.

0: 6 responding.
1: Cheek to Walker, dial command.
2: Dial command, go ahead.
1: Hold with the ladder.

0: East Oregon Fire and Doyle, Doyle. Ladder, respond only to Xylem. Doyle, Doyle ladder, to respond only to Xylem. Other units, current terminating course.
1: 627582 at 1846.

0: 6, Doyle Command. Go ahead, Chief. Yeah, they think it's a faulty water flow detector. It's something that was happening about 4 years ago. The device is in like the Bravo Charlie corner of the building, and I think we might be able to just get away with a box panel reset. Copy that. That's clear. We'll send the ladder and just kind of check things out once they get here.
1: All right, that's clear. Supervisor settings, reset it.
0: Hi, radio. I'm pulling into station. I'll take the call to front desk. Hold, please.
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0: Tampering call at Bishmal Bengal Walk, 2431 Broadway Street, southside between Rutland and the Harlem Access Road. Complainant's going to be in a Brave Buffalo biodiesel vehicle. The tank the complainant went to check on was tampered with. He's only allowed to wait for 15 minutes and has to leave for his next stop.
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0: 10-4, going to have the RO.
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0: Taken escort, Town Center Apartments, 4800 Transit Road. You're going to head to apartment 703, but you're going to see the complaint in the parking lot of in a U-Haul. She's trying to get property from the apartment. Her boyfriend locked her out. 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
0: Carsburg Transit, just be advised, the complainant is 511, and I have the plate for the U-Haul.

0: 4 Team Radio. There's a DMV in the traffic circle at Harlem and Cleveland. She ran out of gas. Her dad's here with a gas can. Those are all set.
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0: Group of about 10. Some of them are an issue from a previous incident. They're on property when the 7-Eleven across the street, so I got to call them a little bit there. 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

0: Delphine, this is Carl, 1592 female. Up from the stairs. Bell Tower Senior Apartment, 26 Haley Lane, Apartment D. Delphine, this is Carl, this is the 92-year-old female up from the stairs. The Bell Tower Senior Apartments, 26 Haley Lane, house number 8. Come out, 1952, you do depart.
1: Dual view.
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